0: That was perfect.
1: How do you do that?
2: But I'll find it somewhere, somehow. And you know, Barry, I'll never give up looking for.

0: gets me now. I'm going down, and my name is Bobby Brown. Watch me now, I'm going down, and my name is Bobby Brown. Watch me now, I'm going down.
1: Yeah, I knew you'd be surprised.
2: 95.